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2: 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We got Paco on the track.
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0: A world class wrecking crew. Used to hit the rink with a dollar or two. Now we own the building, but the feeling's the same. Respect the workflow, respect the game. Don't slip, don't trip, just dip onto the beat. Snoop Dogg and Andy bringing heat to the street. Preach.
1: Can you feel any tone?
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0: from the head to the nose.
1: We gon' skate until they turn the lights on.
0: 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Couple skate, grab a partner, grab a